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0: conversation. 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
3: Les hit country que vous aimez. Hit

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Here's a gun and here's a blade. 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

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Your blue eyes locked on mine. I don't want to say goodbye. I like the way we talk. 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
1: Non-stop country.
0: Yeah. Juste de la musique que vous aimez. 3600 secondes de country. En rafale.
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truck. Left alone with empty pockets, took my phone, she took my wallet.